0: diminuie. 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
1: David Walters with an absolutely beautiful track right here on WEVL Memphis. I'm your host, Bryson. You're listening to the South Main Soul Club. And if you've just now tuned in, welcome to the show. Don't go anywhere. And in fact, as mentioned, I need you to invite a few more folks. Let them know we've got a good thing going here at 89.9 FM. If you've been tuned in, thank you for sticking around and supporting what is, has been, and will continue to be an all-out celebration, dance party, and showcase as we celebrate the sounds of West Africa on the night. Now, again, we just heard a track by David Walters entitled Mama. Before that, we heard Irike with their song Femke Dance, and we started it all off on that three-song set with Bunny Mack all the way from Sierra Leone in the year 1976. That was his song entitled Let Me Love You. Up next, let's explore the influential sounds of reggae within the world of West African music. This is the Polyuniversal Souls featuring Y Bayani. This song is entitled Isimba Ara Amba. Check it out and enjoy. Don't forget to groove right here on WEVL Memphis in the South Main Soul Club.

Wabiani right here on WEVL Memphis. And up next, new music from Northern Ghana by Alakte Oho and his Sounds of Joy. 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

Jamal Abdul-Aleem featuring Idris Muhammad right here on WEVL Memphis. I'm your host, Bryson. You're listening to the South Main Soul Club, and this wouldn't be an eclectic station if I didn't take time every now and again to play eclectic sounds like the one we just heard, again by Kamal Abdul-Aleem featuring my man Idris Muhammad on a track that they call Brotherhood. Prior to that, we returned from northern Ghana, where Alate Oho and his Sounds of Joy brought us two brand new releases. Most recently, we heard the group in their song entitled This Is Bolga, and we started it all off on that three-song set with the same band and their track entitled Gore Yose May. Now we've been exploring the sounds of West Africa, but with what time we have left, let's dive into the world of South African music. This is a band from the 1970s that went by the name The Drive. Their song is entitled Africa Bossa. Check it out and enjoy. Don't forget to groove right here on WEVL Memphis in the South Main Soul Club.

Hugh Masekela right here on WEVL Memphis. I'm your host, Bryson. You're listening to the South Main Soul Club, and we are now exploring the sounds of South African music, most recently heard by way of the artist Hugh Masekela on a track that he calls The Boys Doing It. Prior to that, we heard the same artist with his track entitled Don't Go Lose It Baby, and we started it all off on that three-song South African set in Johannesburg in the 1970s. That was The Drive with their song entitled Africa Bossa, the live version.

Up next, let's close out in this final set with two final selections by my favorite South African artist of all time, and I hope one that you value as well. Here's Hugh Masekela yet again, featuring Herb Albert on a track entitled Foreign Natives. Check it out and enjoy. Don't forget the groove right here on WEVL Memphis and the South Main Soul Club.

And just like that, we're at the top of the hour and the end of the show. This is WEVL Memphis. I'm your host, Bryson. You've been listening to the South Main Soul Club, and I thank you for sticking in there with me this evening as we crisscross the globe in search of new and interesting sounds. Now, we just closed out in fine form with a track by Hugh Masekela on a song entitled Besame Mucho, and we started it all off on that two-song Hugh Masekela set with his track featuring Herb Albert entitled Foreign Natives. Thank you for the calls. Thank you for the emails. Please continue to keep in touch. Let's do this again, same day, same time next week. But until then, good night from the South Main Soul Club.

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got it made. Move like I told you. Don't take too long. That's it, honey. You're going strong. Now, get your hands.

You heard them, the Swan Silverstones. Let's go. Before that, Eunice Davis opened up our show. Thanks for tuning in. Dr. A up here playing records for the next hour, mostly hardcore rhythm and blues, a little bit of jazz, a little bit of gospel like the Swan Silvertones, but mostly all A-plus records from America to commemorate this A-plus week, 250th anniversary of actually my ancestor. Yeah, hard to believe, but true. Thomas Jefferson's Declaration of Independence. So thanks for tuning in. Coming up next, this is Martha Davis.

Rockin' the Mule by Pretty Boy. I don't know if that's his real name. Before that, Piano Red. I know his real name. It was Willie Perriman. Pardon me. And Martha Davis. That might have been her real name. It sounds like it. With No Deposit, No Return. You're tuned in to the end of the first quarter here on Get Your Enjoys. 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The way that we get by for 50 odd years now is by your memberships. All you got to do to become a member of this very unique endeavor is go to that website, WVL.org, click on the tab that says Become a Member, and in approximately 5 minutes, you too will be part of what brings all this great music from Pretty Boy, Piano Red, Eunice Davis, and so many more to Memphis and beyond via the World Wide Web. 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

Mose Allison, please don't talk about me when I'm gone. Yeah, you tell them, Mose. Before that, we heard from Sonny Stitt, Grapple from the Apple, and Larry Purnell with Hot Nuts. Yeah. All right. You know what? Let's just play more records. Coming up next, here's our old pal from Indianola, B. B.

Elmore James, Shake Your Moneymaker. Before that, probably just a coincidence, Let the Church Roll On by Lucille Barbie. Odell Turner says she got an alarm clock which shakes the bed. Some alarm clock. B.B. King, he's just got a whole lot of loving for somebody. All right, we are in the third quarter of Get Your Enjoys this evening. Thank you so much for tuning in. Let's have some more records. We still call them records? Here's Eloise Carter.

Now, this is the story of Jack and Jill, and I don't mean the couple who went up the hill. I just mean a couple of lovers that live next door, and they're always battling, and I'm trying to keep the score. They're always petting and poking and jabbing and joking and cooing and cracking and wooing and whacking. They keep necking and knocking, singing and socking and squawking and squeezing and burning and freezing. 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They start right in, patting and pinching and clouting and clenching. They're enjoying themselves, having a good time. Green thought he'd call one day on this nicely newlyweds across the way. But just as the pastor knocked on the door, a straight right connected mop, he hit the floor. They was petting and popping and banging and bopping, cooing and kissing and hitting and missing. They kept on grooving and grieving and loving and leaving, kicking and cackling and tickling and tackling. Now one night a neighbor tried some intervention, but one short jab knocked out his good intention. They started right in, stewing and stabbing and jiving and jabbing, having a good time. Once a lion escaped from a circus train, he strayed in Jack and Jill's domain. Just then they got in a towering rage. Lion took one look and jumped back in his cage. They started in swatting and swaying and plotting and playing and stomping and stabbing and grooving and grabbing. They kept dancing and ducking, tripping and trucking and plotting and pleading and banging and bleeding. Her mother said, "I'll go right in there and fetch her." But Mom came out riding on a stretcher. They started right in, hitting and holding, fainting and folding. They was enjoying themselves, having a

0: 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They was always swatting and swaying and socking and singing and cutting and cuddling and messing and muddling. They kept on fondling and fussing and kissing and cussing and tapping and teasing and squatting and squeezing. Once a voice called out, "Stop! I'm the law." 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They started then jiving and jumping and throbbing and thumping. They was enjoying themselves. You see, they were in love. Ain't married life wonderful? Hey, will somebody call Dr. Kildare? Is Dr. Christian in the house? Huh?
1: Now that's a strange one. Pettin' and Pokin' by Louis Jordan. And before that, another one, because he deserves it. Boogie Woogie Blue Plate from the Pride of Brinkley, Arkansas, Mr. Louis Jordan. Eloise Carter has got My Man, Rockhead. I wonder if he appreciates that name. And we heard from Elmo Hope in that set as well. I like Elmo Hope. Great jazz piano player. Like so many, died very young. Probably had loads and loads of great tunes ahead of him, but nah, didn't make it. All right, lo and behold, we are in the fourth quarter of Get Your Enjoys. Make sure you stay tuned for my brother Ken coming up in just a few minutes to take you into the supper club. Tell him I sent you. You'll get a special seat. It'll be an hour's worth of great American music from the Great American Songbook, brought to you by a guy who he knows about all this stuff, and he makes it entertaining as well as educational, because that's what he does. So make sure you stay tuned in just a few minutes for the Supper Club. In the meantime, it has been a minute or two since we heard from these guys, the Pride of Winston-Salem. I don't know why they're bragging about this, but they say they are a 30-second lover.

Hank Ballard and his Midnighters. They love your sexy ways. Yeah, they told me. Before that, the Flares with Foot Stomping. That's the only kind of dance I can do. All Night Boogie with Howlin' Wolf before that, and before that, the Five Royales. We're at the tail end of Get You Enjoys. Make sure you stay tuned for Brother Ken in just a couple of minutes. You are tuned in to WVL Memphis, FM 89.9. We're going to play just a couple of minutes before Ken comes storming in the door, pulls the strap down, and gets ready to invite you into the supper club. This is Art Pepper. Thanks for listening. Good night.

A big thanks to Dr. A, as usual, for helping us to get our enjoys once again here on WEVL Memphis. My name is Ken, and it's time to open the Supper Club, and we're going to get going tonight with a few summertime songs.

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1: Why, I know all the players. I know all the names. I was raised with a baseball bat.
0: Well, fancy that. Fancy that. You know a man named DiMaggio?
1: Well, I know him so well that I call him Joe.
0: Oh, this is really great.
1: Uh-huh.
0: Listen.

Summertime from Poggy and Bess. And that's Herbie Hancock, Stevie Wonder, and Joni Mitchell. Heard another one from Joni in that set, Night Ride Home, and we started off with Take Me Out to the Ball Game from Gene Kelly and Betty Garrett, along with Hal Mooney and his orchestra, that the title track from the 1949 movie. And you were in the Supper Club with Ken. 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

Well, that, of course, is Frank Sinatra, New York, New York. And we heard from Ella Fitzgerald, one called Smooth Sailing, and we started that set with Louis Jordan, Is You Is or Is You Ain't My Baby, from 1944. And this is Ken with you tonight in the Supper Club. We have an hour of selections from the Great American Songbook, some jazz, some mid-century pop, etc. Thanks very much for joining me. We're going to hear next from Joe Stafford and Gordon McRae. This was a hit in the late 40s called Whisperin' Hope.

Alright, well, we ended that last set with Dakota Staton doing How High the Moon. Peggy Lee was in there doing Oh What a Beautiful Morning from Oklahoma. We started off with Joe Stafford and Gordon McRae with Whisperin' Hope. And this is Ken with you tonight in the Supper Club, and I want to remind you that you are listening to volunteer listener-supported WEVL. If you're not a member, please do consider becoming one. 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And you can also join quickly and securely online at wevl.org. Well, we have about another half hour in the Supper Club tonight before it'll be time for Dan Montgomery to come in with his terrific new show called Foggy Notion. So let's carry on. We're going to hear one next from Dinah Shore.

Well, there's one that was a hit at the end of World War II in 1945. It's been a long, long time, and that is Harry James and his orchestra with Kitty Callan on the vocals. And we heard from Diana Krall doing I'm Through With Love, that from her dedication album to the Nat King Cole Trio called All For You. And we started this set with Dinah Shore doing Skylark. And you're hearing it all right here on your volunteer radio station, FM 89.9, WEVL. And this is Ken with you tonight in the Supper Club. Here's one from Ray Charles.

I'm going to make you a star. I'm going to build a whole new act all around you. It's going to be better than anything we ever did before, better than anything we even dreamed. Look at the new star, Herbie. She's going to be beautiful. She is beautiful. Finished. We're just beginning. And there's no stopping us this time.

All right, well, this is Volunteer Radio, FM 89.9. We started that set with Ray Charles doing Georgia on My Mind. That was a live version of that. And we got to hear, I think, Fathead Newman on the flute. Mr. Newman was usually playing sax with Ray Charles, but he was a pretty good flute player as well. And then we did a couple songs from the Sondheim musical Gypsy. We heard Angela Lansbury and Barry Ingham doing Small World, that from the original London cast of Gypsy. And we ended there with Bernadette Peters, another Gypsy tune called Everything's Coming Up Roses. That song had an interesting history. It was written by Sammy Kahn and Julie Stein originally for the 1947 musical High Button Shoes. And they decided not to use the song for that. And Sondheim pulled it out, wrote some more lyrics for it, and it became a well-known song in Gypsy. Well, this is Ken with you tonight for the Supper Club, and we are running out of time, but let's squeeze in one or two more. This is Lena Horne.

Well, that's Lena Horne, I Only Have Eyes For You, great old Harry Warren song. And that is all the time we have tonight in the Supper Club. This is Ken Ward. Thanks so much for joining me. Hope I played something you enjoyed. And please do come back same time next Tuesday evening, 9 to 10 p.m. for more selections from the Great American Songbook, vocal jazz, mid-century pop, etc. And right now, be sure to stay tuned to WEVL because Dan Montgomery is up next with Foggy Notion. He always has a great and eclectic selection of music for you, so you don't want to miss that. Have a great rest of your evening. I'll see you back here next Tuesday.

Hello, this is John Wayne. Two of my co-stars in Rio Bravo, Dean Martin and Ricky Nelson, sing a mighty pretty tune. Thought you'd like to hear them.

0: You're listening to WEVL in Memphis. This program is called Foggy Notion. I'm your host, Dan. We started off with our theme song, which is the Santo and Johnny version of Summertime. And then the set proper started with I'll Be Long Gone by Boz Scaggs off his first solo record. Really, really great record. And then it was Nellie McKay from her first record as well, which was a audacious double album debut. And that's a song called David. Really, really catchy song. And then it was Art Tatum with a medley of Would You Like to Take a Walk and After You're Gone. And if you're always curious, can a piano player shred? The answer is Art Tatum could. Then it was X with See How We Are from the title song from that album. And then a message from John Wayne alerting us to a great song from the movie Rio Bravo, favorite of mine. And that's My Rifle, My Pony, and Me with Dean Martin and Ricky Nelson. And we're going to jump right back in after this message with some Franz Schubert.
1: 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In a heat wave, keeping your cool will keep you healthy. People and animals should stay indoors. If you don't have air conditioning, go to the mall or the library or a community relief shelter. Remember to drink more fluids, but avoid alcohol and high sugar drinks. When going out, wear light clothing and never leave any persons, especially infants or young children or animals, in a closed, parked vehicle.

You're listening to WEVL in Memphis. My name's Dan. I'm your host for this program. We're called Foggy Notion. And in that set, we heard the one and only Bjork with the beautiful It's Not Up to You from the Vespertine album. And then it was Sly and the Family Stone before that with Just Like a Baby from the not quite as beautiful but amazing There's a Riot Going On album. And I said we were going to start off with some Franz Schubert, and we did. That was Franz Schubert by Kraftwerk. Now we're going to stretch out in our last set and start off with some Crowded House.

You're listening to WEVL in Memphis. The show is called Foggy Notion, and I'm your host, Dan. And in that set, we heard Into Temptation by Crowded House from their second album. And then it was Some Kind of Love by the Velvet Underground from their self-titled third album. And this being June, that's a great song with a great reminder that no kind of love is better than others. And then it was The Faces with Debris, depending on which side of the ocean you're on. And that's a great Ronnie Lane song, which features a really cool harmony by Rod Stewart. You don't think of him as a harmony singer that often. And then it was Richard Barone, formerly the Bongos, with Cry Baby Cry, the John Lennon song originally on the White Album. That's from his live Cool Blue Halo record, which I think preceded the whole unplugged craze by a few years. And then we closed that set out with the Dream Syndicate from their first album, Too Little Too Late, featuring Kendra Smith on vocals, who departed the band right after that album, and then started a band called Opal, which she then departed, and then that band morphed into Mazzy Star. All right, we're going to close up for the night, and we hope you enjoyed the show, and we hope you'll come around next week, same time. And we're going to leave you with the advice of Alan Vega and Martin Rev, reminding you to dream, baby, dream.

Welcome once again to the Dispatch from the Darkness. I'm Ben Vaughn. This is Nightbeat, and we're here with you during these hours we call night. Oh yes, the sun has gone down. Another day has finished, and we're going to slow things down. We're going to go on a musical excursion. And we are here, courtesy of WEVL FM 89.9 in Memphis, Tennessee. And we welcome everyone who is listening outside of Memphis as well on WEVL.org. People all over the world listen to WEVL, and we welcome all of you. As usual, we're playing songs that sound good this time of night, and we have a pretty good playlist for going through here. And next up is J.J. Cale from his album Naturally. This is called River Runs Deep, here on Nightbeat.

You are listening to Nightbeat. I'm your host, Ben Vaughn. And we just heard Bertha Tillman, a singer very few people know much about, a mystery singer. We heard Oh My Angel by Bertha Tillman. And before Bertha Tillman, we heard Wawa Watson from 1976, an album he put out called Elementary. And we heard Bubbles from that album. And Lonesome Town by Ricky Nelson came before that. And Miles Davis came before Ricky Nelson. We started off with J.J. Cale with a tune called River Runs Deep. This is WEVL FM 89.9 in Memphis. I'm Ben Vaughn, and we're very happy that you have decided to join us here in the dark. And we're going to continue our playlist right now with a tune by Nick Drake. This is called Riverman.

Welcome to your Dispatch from the Darkness Nightbeat. I'm your host, Ben Vaughn, and here's what we just heard. We heard Dave Berry with a Ray Davies song called This Strange Effect. And before Dave Berry, we heard Champion Jack Dupree from a really great album called Blues from the Gutter. And the song we heard was Can't Kick This Habit. And Yusef Lateef was before Champion Jack Dupree with Purple Flower. And we started that set off with Nick Drake and Riverman. And this is Nightbeat on WEVL FM 89.9 in Memphis, Tennessee. And you, yes you, can help stamp out pet overpopulation. With thousands of homeless animals entering shelters each year, pet overpopulation is a serious problem in Memphis, but it's one you can prevent. 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We need to fix this problem with the overpopulation of pets. We really do. Okay, we're going to move forward here and hear a song by a guy named Bob Frank that was recorded in 1972. I'm pretty sure he's from Memphis. This is called Wino here on Nightbeat.

Take a look at the wine, oh. Take a look at the bum. Dirty clothes, foul breath, and his teeth rotting out of his

sneaking a look in the garbage can, just to see what he can find today that might make him a happier man. But ain't nothing here and nothing there, so it's back on the sidewalk again. Try to bum a quarter off of one of them working men. Gets his money, makes his walk on down to the liquor store, feeling right at home the minute he steps inside the door. He says a word to the clerk and gets the cheap-ass brand of wine. Slips around back with his paper sack. Pretty soon, he's feeling fine. He sleeps on the floor of a room with no door and the windows all boarded up. But the rats and the mice treat him right nice. They don't even wake him up. He's a 24-karat wino, living on 40-proof Tokay. And he knows there ain't no troubles. It can't be drunk away.

coming to you across the airwaves. This is Nightbeat. I'm Ben Vaughn, your host, and we heard a whole mess of music there. We heard Terry Collier from his album The New Folk Sound of Terry Collier, his version of Promenading Green. And The Last Time by the Andrew Oldham Orchestra came before that, their version of the Rolling Stones song, The Last Time, even though it didn't sound a whole lot like that song. David Whittaker did the arrangement on that. And before the Andrew Oldham Orchestra, we heard Rod McEwen from his folk years with Doesn't Anybody Know My Name. Herbie Mann recorded live at the Village Vanguard with Coming Home Baby came before that. And preceding all of that was Suicide from the first album with Cherie. You are tuned in to WEVL FM 89.9 in Memphis. I'm Ben Vaughn, and you've been listening to Nightbeat.

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My name is Mary Jane, here to bring you Flow Radio. Thanks to Nancy for another excellent edition of Cartoons. You can hear Cartoons every Monday from 4 to 6. 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

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In the background, we're listening to Ciro Hurtado. This is Para Mi Amigo. Also from Ciro Hurtado, we heard Cartas del Corazon. From Amber Ciel, we heard Atlantis. Bedrock with Sandra Yachty, Oliver Arnolds, and Telos. We heard two tracks from Agnes Obel, Fuel to the Fire and Smoke and Mirrors. We heard Kate Bush with Bertie. We heard Harlan T. Bobo with Only Love. Cassandra Wilson with Lost. And we started Flow Radio with two tracks from Valerie June, Scattering Stardust and Calling My Spirit. 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

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In the background, we are listening to Another Fine Day, also known as Tom Green, and this is his version of Nature Boy. Before this, we heard two tracks from Heatherwood's Broderick, Tiny Receptors, and the piano version of White Tail. And we heard Hammock with It's Okay to Be Afraid of the Universe from Love in the Void. And I want to remind you, if you're not already a member of WEVL, it's very easy to become a member. 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

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In the background, we're listening to Hanya Rani and Dobra Chakar with Malasana from Inner Symphonies. From Jamie Sieber, we heard Begin Again from Timeless. From David Darling, we heard Prayer and Word from Cello Blue. 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

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In the background, we're listening to Bonobo. This is Bambro Koyoganda featuring Enov Ganawa. We also heard Night Sight from Air. We heard David Bowie with The Mysteries from his All Saints collection. And we heard Zero Ohms with Unknown Land. We heard Hammock with Elsewhere. And we heard Sigaros with Weiler. And if you've enjoyed Flow Radio, I hope you'll stay tuned. Alan is up next with Into the Deep. He always has an amazing program. I'll be back next week. Have a great week, everyone. Hold close those who you love. Live in the light. And please, pray for peace.

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Good morning, everyone. This is Bruce Newman bringing you the Wednesday morning folk song fiesta in Memphis on WEVL 89.9 FM Memphis. We stream live on WEVL.org. That was Odetta opening the show, the late great. He's got the whole world in his hands. That's a lot to carry. That's a traditional African-American spiritual published first in 1927. It was a pop hit in, first in England. It was sung by Laurie London as a gospel tune. And then, of course, it came back here with Mahalia Jackson, Judy Garland, Nina Simone. And there was Odetta doing her version. Hope you're doing well. 901-528-1990 is the studio line. Hope you are doing well. Let's continue in the next set. First full set, Barry McGuire, Glenn Yarbrough, The Limelighters. And we'll hear something from March of 1970, recorded at Trident Studios, Tumbleweed Connection, Bernie Taupin's and Elton John's tribute to the American West. And Bernie Taupin has been interviewed many times about this, that this was really the first Americana album in a way. And, we'll listen to that. Been a minute. First, Barry McGuire with Ride Around Little Doggies here on Folk Song Fiesta.

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1: When I first came to this land, I was not a wealthy man.

0: There's Elton John from Tumbleweed Connection, March of 1970, recorded at Trident Studios in London. Interesting on the personnel on that album, sort of an early but close to mid-career album, maybe I'll call it a little early, but he was moving along with his early players and moving on more to his touring band. So you heard Leslie Duncan on vocals. You heard Dee Murray on bass, who passed away years ago. And the drumming, which currently is done by Nigel Olsen on the road, was done by Nigel and shared with Roger Pope. Paul Buckmaster, the great strings arranger, really made a great sound. Dusty Springfield providing background vocals. And Caleb Quay was his early on guitar player, and actually that was before Davy Johnston came on board. And Caleb Quay has been releasing a lot of reels on his technique and some of his playing on the early Elton albums. Check it out. It's kind of fun to listen to him. This is Folk Song Fiesta in Memphis on WEVL, 89.9 FM, Memphis. 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Before Tumbleweed, we heard the Limelighters with This Land, Glenn Yarborough with Dark as a Dungeon, and Barry McGuire with Ride Around Little Doggies. This is Folk Song Fiesta. Hope you're doing well. 901-528-1990 is the studio line. Years ago, probably 2 decades, maybe 2.5 decades, we were on a road trip. We stopped in Kankakee at a little diner. It was great. And I asked our server if she could do a little radio drop. And you're going to hear that, and then you're going to hear the original version of Steve Goodman's City of New Orleans. Brings back some great memories. Steve Goodman, of course, gave the song to Arlo, I understand, in a sort of a backstage swapping of songs. And that's how Arlo made it a big hit.
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There's Dan Fogelberg from the Innocent Age album from 1981, leader of the band, a song written about his dad after he passed. His dad was a band leader himself and a music teacher. We heard the mayor of McDougal Street, Dave Van Ronk, who I had the pleasure of knowing and doing some work for. There he is doing Sport and Life. Tune, I think, probably more well-known by Sonny Terry and Brownie McGee. And the city of New Orleans started the set. Steve Goodman, the original version, here on Folk Song Fiesta. Thank you, Dan, for calling in. I think he's on the road near St. Louis. And we appreciate your listenership. And thanks. 901-528-1990 is the studio line. We're so sad to report the passing of a music legend, Canadian David Clayton Thomas. And we mostly know him as leader of the jazz rock band Blood, Sweat, and Tears. Kind of an irony, last week we lost Walter Parizader, the horn performer of Chicago. Those two bands really changed rock and roll, bringing in horn sections, et cetera, et cetera. And it's kind of ironic that David Clayton Thomas, who got a start in the Toronto music scene and had an interesting life. He was a wild kid, evidently, and spent some time in and out of jail, et cetera, et cetera. He got straightened out. He's actually in the Canadian Music Hall of Fame, by the way. He straightened out and then joined Blood, Sweat, and Tears, I think during the second album, the one that Clive Davis signed them to, Columbia Records. Clive Davis also passed last week. A lot of sad stuff going on in our world, music world. But after Clive Davis signed the band, they went to the top of the charts. And the second album, I think, had three or four gold records. Clive Davis was interviewed. He couldn't believe it himself. So we'll hear the magic of David Clayton Thomas and his band, Blood, Sweat, and Tears. We're just going to do three in a row. As we remember, David Clayton Thomas here on Folk Song Fiesta in Memphis.

All right, there's our little tribute to David Clayton Thomas from Blood, Sweat, and Tears, who passed just in the last week. There you heard And When I Die, a tune written by Laura Nero. And you heard Heidi Ho. A lot of people know it going way, way back to Cab Calloway, actually. And we started the set with You Made Me So Very Happy, a tune co-written by Berry Gordy. Just learn that. Learning something new every day. I want to also lead you to the great documentary that's out called Where the Hell Has David Clayton Thomas and His Band Gone? Very, very cool. It's Where the Hell, actually it's called Where the Hell Has Blood, Sweat, and Tears Gone? And it really goes back to their European tour, where the State Department sent the group as part of a cultural exchange, the State Department, over to Yugoslavia and Romania and all those countries, and the serious issues that the group had with the left and the right from the U.S. We were in a quagmire, too, at that time in the late 60s, early 70s, mid-70s. So I think the documentary was clearly saying that that little tour very much hurt their career politically and musically. Sad. And Clark from Montgomery reminds me of the great Al Cooper, who played in that band. And can't not mention Al Cooper from Queens, New York. Grew up just near where I grew up. I think his name was Cooper Smith, and shortened it, as I remember. I was in a little fun little group. We didn't get out. We just practiced with a Cooper Smith who was playing in our little band. I'm wondering if they were related as I look back. All right. This is Folk Song Fiesta in Memphis on WEVL, 89.9 FM Memphis. We stream live on WEVL.org. Next up, we report the passing of another maybe less well-known English folk musician, Beverly Martin. And she was around during the heyday of, she played with Levon Helm, Jimmy Page, Richard Thompson, Ralph McTell, Sandy Denny from Coventry, England. Her death was reported in the New York Times, and sad to hear about that, but let's play track 4 from her album, The Phoenix and the Turtle.

0: All right, you heard, let's see, Beverly Martin to start, and then you heard, from Gord's Gold, you heard Old Dan's Records here on Folk Song Fiesta in Memphis on WEVL 89.9 FM Memphis. We stream live on WEVL.org. Hope you're doing well. And let's see what's going on. Well, Steve called, I believe. And Steve or Chris? I really do have a lot of calls coming in today, but I think it was Steve, and he was looking for information on tickets to Acoustic Sunday Live. And of course, we're going to do it on December 6th to protect our aquifer. And iconic performer will be Noel Paul Stuckey, last surviving member of Peter, Paul, and Mary, a good friend of ours, and he's agreed finally, after I've nagged him, to come to Memphis to help our water situation. And also on the bill will be a singer from Olivia Records on the West Coast. It was mostly a female-run label, Chris Williamson, great singer-songwriter, and also likely on that bill will be Carla Thomas. So it's going to be crazy, crazy, crazy fun. And appreciate your support when we get to that. All right, let's do a little word from our sponsor here.
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All right, there's my little tribute to the sitcom. As we remember another great American artist, James Burroughs, who created Cheers and directed episodes of so many classics, Mary Tyler Moore, Bob Newhart, Taxi, Frasier, Friends, Big Bang Theory. He was 85. He died just last week. That was an important part of the music scene, meaning these amazing TV theme writers. Some of them had careers just doing that. Some of them had careers in pop music and had a little side thing going on, writing these great themes. So there you go. Before that, Springsteen from the Seeger Sessions, We Shall Overcome, as he covers Pete Seeger. And basically, he was having a party at his Colts Neck farm, and he invited a band to play. The band gave him inspiration to come out with this album of Pete Seeger covers. Chris Williamson before that with a tune called Waterfall. She will be in Memphis with Acoustic Sunday Live on December 6th at First Congo, as I mentioned, featuring Noel Paul Stuckey from Peter, Paul, and Mary, and likely Carla Thomas. It's going to be crazy. It's going to be a crazy mix this year, and we hope you support the Protect Our Aquifer organization. Next up, from 1972, the most beautiful song from Jonathan Edwards. It's simply 2 minutes and 16 seconds. And he told me himself this was written in Harvard Square, Cambridge. He had no money. He described his apartment as having just a mattress. He was sitting at the end of his mattress, had his guitar in his hand. He was thinking about the Vietnam War. And hence he came up with this little ditty here on Folk Song Fiesta.

There's Tom Paxson with classic I Can't Help But Wonder Where I'm Bound. And right before that, Jonathan Edwards started with Sunshine here on Folk Song Fiesta. This is Memphis, Tennessee folk music and fiesta music. 901-528-1990 is the studio line. And I do want to mention the fact that a couple of things. First of all, Ava June is listening, and she's off today. I guess it's a little break here in the action, and hope she's having a great day. So we'll do a song for her. And as you know, it is so hot out here in Memphis, and the air conditioning dudes, they are just working like dogs. They really are. And we want to do a shout out to them, getting up early and taking care of us, all of us, all hours of the day. Thank you, the dude from Air Masters who's at our house right now. I mean, it was a Hail Mary call we made. So thank you for all the air conditioning guys who are, and gals possibly, who are working out there. Bless your hearts. Stay cool. Stay calm. Keep fixing us up, man. Here's Gillian Welch from the album Soul Journey. Look at Miss Ohio here on Folk Song Fiesta.

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There's Cat Stevens from, I think it's from Catch Bullet 4, it sure is, Tapestry, title track of Carole King's legendary 1971 album, and Harvey Reed from a great, great album called Of Wind and Water. 19 albums from Harvey Reed, and we hardly know who he is. He's an instrumentalist. He can play so many stringed instruments, and that's probably his most well-known, Show Me the Road. And Woody Guthrie started the set with I Will Write and Draw. Oh, actually, Gillian Welch started with Look at Miss Ohio, here on Folk Song Fiesta in Memphis on WEVL 89.9 FM Memphis. We stream live on WEVL.org. We were sad to hear just hours ago of the death of the lead singer of the Village People. This is a big loss. Victor Willis was the iconic founding member and original lead singer of that special 1970s disco group, the Village People. He was only 74. The statement was released by his wife, Karen Willis. He had a short but aggressive illness. And what a career he had. Born in Dallas, Texas, 1951. Grew up in San Francisco. Was on the Broadway stage. Performed in the original production of The Wiz. And he co-founded the Village People. He was probably the more famous. He was the helmeted police officer, or sometimes a naval officer. But he co-wrote, you know, these four amazing, huge hits. YMCA, which I'm not going to play. That would be Easy Fruit. Easy picking. Macho Man, In the Navy, Go West. I'm going to take a leap here and play a couple of the Village People tunes as we remember another iconic singer, songwriter, gone.

0: If you just tuned in, yes, this is Folk Song Fiesta. That's the fiesta part. As we remember Victor Willis, who just passed away this morning, as I understand, he was the lead singer and co-writer of all of these amazing hits from the Village People. We played you Macho Man, and we played you In the Navy, and the horn sections of these songs were just amazing. I just love it when Victor yells out in the middle of In the Navy, "I'm afraid of water." I had to laugh. All right, let's hear something from, well, first a little message, then we'll hear from Don McLean.
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0: Hey, thank you so much for listening. We're going to finish with Don McLean. I think we have time for one more. This is a song that came to me originally by Perry Como, one of those American songbook singers that my daddy loved, Perry Como. And I have come to really like his music, as I've come to like Frank Sinatra and all of those wonderful torch singers, I call them. Best of Bashful Bob is up next with Show Enough Country. Thanks for listening. Thanks for all your calls, your emails, your texts, and hope you have a great, great day.

Well, howdy and welcome to Show Enough Country one more time. This is old Bashful Bob. I got a big stack of records that I'd like to play for you. And we'll be here till about 2 o'clock, so just hang in here with us, and I'm sure I'll play something you like by then. Let's get it started off with an old one here by Roy Acuff.

That's George Jones and Lynn Anderson singing an old Willie Nelson song. Let's hear a little bluegrass right now from Lester and Earl.

Lester Flatt and Earl Scruggs, and Why Did You Wonder? Right here on WEVL 89.9 on your digital tuner and WEVL.org on the World Wide Web. I got a letter through the United States Mail from Mr. Burnett out at the FCI in Memphis, and I played a song about a duet with Buck Owens and Rose Maddox, and he said he'd never heard them sing together before. They recorded an album together way back in. Anyhow, if ever he wanted to hear Rose sing the Philadelphia Lawyer.

they shot that sucker again. That's from the old vinyl album, The One Rose, by the Maddox Brothers, and Rose, the Philadelphia lawyer. The Memphis Humane Society has many fine pets waiting to be adopted. You're invited to drop by and meet them at the MHS office on Central Avenue near the fairgrounds. Adoptable pets can also be seen online at memphishumane.org. Let's play a song by the Louvin Brothers from another of our forgotten wars, From Mother's Arms to Korea.

Hank Snow there with kind of a cowboy song, One More Ride. Let's go from the cowboy to the Cajun here with Rusty and Doug Kershaw. Although this is a Cajun song and they're Cajuns, they sang this in English, I think. Anyway, their version of Jolie Blonde.

0: Rusty and Doug Kershaw. I always enjoyed their singing, but besides that, Doug Kershaw is one of the best Cajun fiddle players ever, bar none. Here's a song or a little part of a radio program from back in 1946 from Dr. Lou Childreth. I like it pretty good because it shows me that he can forget his words just like I can.
1: Well, so here comes one some of the good friends asked for. I haven't done this one in a long time. This train, I'm bound for glory.

0: Boy, I kind of sort of getting the old tongue, kind of sort of hung around the eye tooth there. I couldn't hardly see where this train was going. Well, it'll be long about the time now when the man wants to make a little conversation. So let's hear him talk.
1: I ain't got much to say, Lou. Buddy, you done good anyway, old buddy, Dr. Lou Childrey. Let's hear one right now from Ray Price and all of his Cherokee cowboys.

great price, along with the Cherokee Cowboys, and my shoes keep walking back to you. This is WEVL Memphis, and it's hymn time on Show Enough Country. Got one from the Louvin Brothers tribute album here. This is going to be Pam Tillis and Johnny Cash and the Jordanaires singing one of the Louvin Brothers' great old songs, Keep Your Eyes on Jesus.

Matthew chapter 14, when the disciples were in the ship in the midst of the sea, being tossed with waves, for the wind was contrary. In the fourth watch of the night, Jesus went unto them walking on the sea. And when the disciples saw him walking on the sea, they were troubled, saying, "It is a spirit," and they cried out for help. But straightway Jesus spake unto them, saying, "Be of good cheer, it is I.

And when Peter was come down out of the ship, he walked on the water to go to Jesus. But when he saw the wind boisterous, he was afraid, and beginning to sink, he cried, saying, Lord, save me. Peter was doing fine as long as he had his eyes on Jesus. But when he looked away to the rolling waves about him, he began to sink. And immediately Jesus stretched forth his hand and caught him and said unto him, O thou of little faith, wherefore didst thou doubt? Being tossed in this life by disappointments and temptations, we are very much the same as this disciple. If we want to walk for Jesus, we must keep our eyes on him and not the pleasures of

Sam Tillis, Johnny Cash, and the Jordanaires in our hymn, Keep Your Eyes on Jesus. Here's one from the Browns.

Brown's looking back to see. I imagine it's a trio anyway. They're Jim Ed, Maxine, and Bonnie. That's what I was trying to say. This is a little semi-duet right here from Janie Fricky and Mo Bandy.

Mo Bandy and Janie Fricky, and it's a cheating situation. This is a good one by Merle Haggard, not Travis, Merle Haggard.

Merle Haggard's Shopping for Dresses. The old songwriters, especially country music songwriters, I guess, are constantly looking for something to write a song about. This is an old-timer here that was written about a horse race.

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Let me tell you about this right here. 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You can click on where it says join. So it's very easy to join online. Lots of things you can do online, even to listen to our program if you'd like to. Here's a song by the Cox family.

Byron Young with Unmitigated Gall. That's some kind of song. Here's one by a pretty thing here, Miss Amber Digby.

Miss Amber Digby so easy to forgive him. Oh, mercy, what us gonna do now? Let's play one little possum music here by George.

Poor George. George Jones, she loved me right out of my mind. Let's go way back, hun, and get one from Red Foley.

Red Foley with the Alabama Jubilee. It's Wednesday again and a good day for country music. And I got a whole bunch of it I'd like to play for you. Don't know what I've got to tell you, but I'll try to think of something now and then. But right now, I guess I need to tell you this is WEVL Memphis. You're listening to Show Enough Country with Bashful Bob and a little early for our second hour, but we'll get started anyway with a very familiar old song by Lefty Frizzell.

Lefty Frizzell was one of his very first big hits there. If you got the money, I got the time. Waylon Jennings and Jesse Coulter say storms never last.

that Jenny C. Reilly and Country Girl. It was on Billboard's charts back in 1970 there by Jenny C. Reilly. A great old country song here by Carl Smith.

Carl Smith from back in 1950. I overlooked an orchid right here on WEVL 89.9 on your digital tuner. 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

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But let me see. Oh, Don Gibson's got problems here.

Webb Pearson. I don't care. This is WEVL Memphis, and once again, it's hymn time on Show Enough Country. You're going to have a great old bluegrass hymn here from Jim and Jesse McReynolds and the Virginia Boys.

old-time religion right there by Jim and Jesse McReynolds and the Virginia Boys. Play one off of James Jenkins' album here. This is, I like the guitar picking on this. James taught this Robert Montgomery boy how to play this guitar lead on this old Flat and Scruggs song here. If y'all need any information about this CD, well, email me and I'd be glad to pass it along. But, this is pretty much like the Flat and Scruggs version of You Are My Flower.

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Let's hear a song right now from Dale Reeves.

here, Radley, here by Grandpa Jones, when a couple of weeks ago, 3 weeks ago, whenever it was, we was up at Mountain View, Arkansas. There's one of these family bluegrass bands, and had a little bitty guy, just a little kid, and he sang that here, Radley, here, and had some kind of a speech impediment, but that's the cutest thing I ever heard, a little kid singing here, Radley, here. Let's play another duet here. This is Tom T. Hall and Patty Page.

Tom T. Hall and Patty Page and Hello, We're Lonely. I reckon I was born lonely and been trying to get over it for 70 years or more. What else going to do now? Let me tell you about this right here. You'll often find them in the classified pages or even posted on telephone poles. More and more, they're turning up on the Internet. They're work-at-home scams. They promise to be your own boss, can't miss opportunities, along with high income and no risk. 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And here's Merle Haggard.

from a CD called The Late and the Great George Morgan. That's I'm in Love Again. This is Bob Wills featuring Tommy Duncan on the vocals.

Bob Wills and his Texas Playboys featuring Tommy Duncan on the vocal with A Maiden's Prayer. This is WEVL Memphis, and it's hymn time on Show Enough Country. Going to play you two hymns this hour, and let's start off with one by Connie Smith.

That's Connie Smith, and he set me free with one of our gospel songs for this hour. The second's an old bluegrass gospel song by Lester Flatt, Earl Scruggs, and the Foggy Mountain Boys. I'm gonna make heaven my home.

That's one from back in 1949 by Lester Flatt, Earl Scruggs, and the Foggy Mountain Boys. I'm Gonna Make Heaven My Home. This is a song here that was written by Red Stewart and Pee Wee King, one of their great songs. Patsy Cline's gonna sing for us, You Belong to Me.

Elvis Presley, and I forgot to remember to forget. 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And anybody that's listening to us on WEVL.org, I sure would appreciate it if you'd send me an email. Just let me know you're listening, or if you got something special you want to hear, or if I'm doing something you don't like, or doing something you do like, or whatever. I'd just like to hear from you. Right here, this is one, I guess Mel Tillis wrote this about me and him.

That's Hank Thompson and his Brazos Valley Boys with volume one of his legendary artist series right there. Most of all, this is Ernest Tubb.

rest of you don't have to be a baby to cry, and you don't, I'll guarantee you. This is one of my favorite Gene Watson songs right here. Gene Watson, Nothing Sure Looked Good on You.

0: Gene Watson and Nothing Sure Look Good on You. Bobby Dale, come see me. Say hi, Sugar Booger.
1: Hello, Sugar
0: Booger. I don't guess you could hear, but let me tell you, this is WEVL Memphis, and you're listening to Show Enough Country with Bashful Bob. And these 3 hours have just zipped by, but we still got a whole hour to go. And I hope you'll hang in here with me till the bitter end. And let's start our last hour off here with Johnny Rodriguez.

That was Johnny Rodriguez, and I Wonder Where You Are Tonight. Sings some of it there in the Mexican language. I think that's a beautiful language. I wish I could talk it. I was back in the 50s, I was stationed in San Antonio, Texas, and they got some kind of Texican language, about half English and half Mexican. And I learned a few words, but I was always scared to say them because I didn't know what it meant. But anyway, it's a good language there, and Rodriguez does it good here. And this right here is Alabama language, I guess, Hank Williams.

Hank Williams, Moanin' the Blues. Here's one by Little Jimmy Dickens. Bobby Dale's in here a few minutes ago when she done left. If she's still here, I'd play this for her, but there ain't no need of that. She can't hear it. Anyhow, this is Little Jimmy Dickens.

September Memories by Jimmy Dickens. Reason I'd say I'd play it for Bobby Dale is she and I have been married to each other 50 years in November. Soon be 50 years. And this song ain't got nothing to do with that one, but this is Porter Wagoner.

Elder Wagner, and I've enjoyed as much of this as I can stand right here on WEVL 89.9 on your FM dial. 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

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This right here is Farron Young.

Miss Amber Digby, and just in case, I'd like to play this song especially for everyone that's been married a few years and having a wedding anniversary.

0: look at yourself. I wish you'd take them curlers out of your hair and go put on a little makeup and get out of that house coat before supper.
1: Huh. Well, let me tell you something, Conway. Considering everything that I went through today, I look like a movie star.
0: Yeah. Ruth Buzzy.
1: Thank you.
0: Besides that, all of our kids took after your part of the family anyway.
1: Oh, they did, huh? Well, what about the ones that's bald?
2: Conway and Loretta, you're the reason our kids are ugly. I was just a kid, and y'all know I love you. Here's Merle Haggard's going to sing an old Bob Wills song.

Melville Montgomery said, "I didn't make this bed for you to lie in. This is WEVL Memphis, and it's him time on Show Enough Country. Once again, we're going to call on Wade and Julia Maynard to sing one of my very favorite old gospel songs, What a Friend We Have in Jesus.

Wade and Julia Maynard. What a friend we have in Jesus. This old boy right here, they used to call him the king of the hillbilly piano pickers, and he was a good piano picker and a good singer too, Moon Mullican.

Don Williams, I Wouldn't Want to Live If You Didn't Love Me. Here's one of my favorite songs for the last few years by Miss Susie Sally.

Susie Sally with Manners. A great song. You know, there's not much manners anymore, and it just does me good when I run in somebody's got some manners. I ain't got much manners, but had a crowd around here over the weekend, and one of my grandsons had his cap on backwards, and I just wanted to tell him the dynamics of a bell on a cap, kind of put there to keep the sun out of your eyes. It won't do nothing for the back of your neck, but I figured if he couldn't figure that out, he wouldn't matter anyway. Here's one by Dwight Yoakam.

Hot Yoakum doing an old Johnny Horton song, Honky Tonk Man. 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Here's one by Keith Whitley.

The Ridge Runner will be right here in a minute with his Hillbilly Jazz Show. The very best in newer bluegrass and old time. 3 to 4, Judy will be here with her old time country music hour. 4 to 6, Susan will be along with House by You, so don't move that dial. You ain't gonna find nothing better nowhere else. And if the good Lord's willing, the creeks don't rise, we'll be back next Wednesday and do something similar. So y'all have a good week. God bless you, and get us out of here, Hank.

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Starting off today's Hillbilly Jazz Show with Old Crow Medicine Show. Cat Saker doing his very best Woody Guthrie impression on a song called Howdy Do America. Coming to you next, Jim Lauderdale and the Po' Ramblin' Boys are here to say they look at things in different ways. Throwdown Thursday will follow that, picking a Bobby Osborne tune called Side Saddle. And then Danny Roberts will follow that with a jam session favorite, My Brown-Eyed Darling, You Know I Love You. And we'll start things off with the Cody Norris Show and a song about a Tennessee legend, the king of the wild frontier, Davy Crockett.

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songs from the Road Band and a tragic but true tale from the antebellum South about the fire that sank the paddle wielder Eliza Battle. You can find that on their new release, Just Hanging On, and you heard it on Hillbilly Jazz, bringing you choice cuts from new bluegrass releases on a Wednesday afternoon here on WEVL. And you're going to hear a track from Dole Lawson and Jerry Sally, a Delmore Brothers number called When It's Time for the Whippoorwill to Sing. Followed that with Tony Trischka and Sister Sadie, That Maple on the Hill. And Jim Hurst is going to start things off. He's here to say, She's Your Problem.

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You just heard from Sad Daddy here on the Hillbilly Jazz Show, a track from their new project, Ozark Shine. Bootleggers, stay away from my door. And you're going to be hearing from Unspoken Tradition. We've got a track from their new project, Heartland, a song written by Aaron Biebelhauser called Refugee. But first, it's Deep Canyon Rangers. Here's a story and a song about heading on out to Sugar Lake.

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leading off the gospel set here on today's Hillbilly Jazz Show with Asher Brinson and a song called Jesus Delivered Today. And you're going to be hearing from Larry Stevenson and his band. The song they're going to sing is You Made It Right. But first up, it's Darren and Brooke Aldrich. And the one they're going to do, I'm Going Up When He Starts Down.

And that's going to do it for today's edition of Hillbilly Jazz. Thanks very much for tuning in today, Bluegrass fans. Hope that you enjoyed my program. And remember, I do this every Wednesday from 2 until 3 here on WEVL FM 89.9. Stick around. The Old Time Country Music Hour is coming up next. Judy will be here to take you back to the early days of recorded country music. Our closing tune comes from Becky Buller. It's that old-timer, Forked Deer.

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I want to thank the old Ridge Runner for another great edition of the Hillbilly Jazz Show. And don't forget, you can hear him every Wednesday afternoon from 2 until 3 o'clock, and then back again on Saturday morning from 6 until 10. He brings you 4 hours of classic bluegrass on the Bluff City Barn Dance. Time now for the Old Time Country Music Hour, so stay tuned. We're going to get things started off today with Theron Hale and his daughters, Mamie Ruth and Elizabeth, early stars of the Grand Old Opry.

And you just heard two of the greatest of all the North Georgia string bands from the 1920s and even on up into the 30s. That last song there, Kiss Me Quick, is done by the wonderful Georgia Yellowhammers. And before that, I guess their biggest rival, Gid Tanner and his Skillet Lickers doing Tanner's Rag from their last recording session. We also heard the original Carter family, A.P., Sarah, and Maybell, doing a beautiful song called When This Evening Sun Goes Down. And you're listening to the Old Time Country Music Hour on WEVL Memphis. And if this is your first time to hear this program, it's on every Wednesday afternoon from 3 until 4 o'clock, so I hope you'll join me next week, and I hope that you are enjoying this beautiful day. Let's get back into some more music right now. Something from the famous Bristol Sessions, when the Victor Talking Machine Company came to Bristol, Tennessee, and put out a call for mountain talent. And this is one of the groups that came. And we're going to hear them doing, a song called Johnny Goodwin is what they called it.

0: Well, hello there, boys. Here's old Homer here with that mean banjo. When'd you get in, Homer?
1: Oh, just 2 minutes ago.
0: Boy, howdy. Let's play one. They're having a dance here tonight. They're having a time. What do

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Hi everyone, this is Reba McEntire for RAD, Recording Artists, Actors, Athletes Against Drunk Drivers. You know, I see a lot of funny things traveling all over this beautiful country of ours, but one thing that's not very funny is when someone gets in a car trying to drive when they're drunk. Do them a favor, take their keys away from them, because friends don't let friends drive drunk.

All right. Do you remember that song like I do? My grandmother used to sing that to me, only not quite that version of it when I was a little girl. That was Anna and Julieta Canova doing Froggy Went A-Courtin'. And Julieta, by the way, later to become known as Judy Canova, star of Radio and the Silver Screen. 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This is Judy, and you can hear this program every Wednesday afternoon where we take an hour out to go back in time to the 1920s and 30s and listen to some of the pioneers of recorded country music from way, way back. Hope you're enjoying your day today. And let's see, we also heard Searcy County Rag from the Ashley's Melody Men, a band from over in the state of Arkansas in the late 1920s. Okay, I'd like to remind you about a couple of other country music shows that you might enjoy here on WEVL. Bashful Bob every Wednesday from 10 a.m. until 2 p.m. Four solid hours of show-nuff country of the type that you're just not going to hear anywhere else. So please do tune him in if you're new to the station and have never heard that before. And then also on Wednesday following Bashful Bob is Bluegrass by the Old Ridge Runner. And that brings us up to this program. 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Let's get back to some old-time country music right now and hear the incomparable Monroe brothers, Bill and Charlie, from the mid-1930s.

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You can hear this program every Wednesday afternoon from 3 until 4 o'clock. Let's see, before Gene, we heard from Wilf Carter, the man known as Montana Slim. He had such a long recording career, and we heard him doing his lovely version of You Are My Sunshine, complete with whistling on that. And that was a song that my mother used to sing to me when I was a little girl. Got a lot of nostalgia today for the family. Let's see. We're going to get back into some more music right now from the Shelton Brothers right here on the Old Time Country Music Hour.

Now, folks, I'm going to tell you a little something now about myself. You know I come from down in Arkansas. I live down there on a little farm where the lands are poor. You had to put fertilizer around the telephone poles before you can talk over the water. But nevertheless, it's a fine place to be from, folks. You know, I was born down there in Arkansas. Yeah, and I can remember the first day and I was born, too. There's three of us kids. We was all in side by side on the bed. I heard the door slam, the old man, he come in. He walked up to bed and he just taken one look at us. He hollered my ma, she's in the kitchen getting dinner. He says, all right, Liza. Says, come on in here. Says, pick out the one you want. He said, we'll drown the rest of them. You know, folks, it's just 17 of us kids. There's 8 boys, 7 girls, and 2 other children. You know, I had but little age on me when the old man says, son, he says, you're going to have to get out and make your own living from now on. He says, I'm tired of feeding you around this place. Well, I struck out, folks, and here's just what's happened ever since. You know, I've been balled out and balled up, held down and held up. Bulldog, blackjack, walked on and cheated. Squeezed and moot stood for war tax, excess, profit, state, dog, and sin tax. Liberty bonds and baby bonds and the bonds of matrimony. I've been Red Cross, Green Cross, and Double Cross, folks. I've been asked to

0: the heck's are gonna happen next? Now folks, if that ain't hard luck, just tell me what is.
1: I don't know, it sounds like hard luck to me. That was Lonnie Glosson there doing the Arkansas Hard Luck Blues right here on the Old Time Country Music Hour on WEVL Memphis. Before that, we heard from the Three Tobacco Tags, who sometimes recorded under the name of the Crazy Tobacco Tags, reflecting the name of their sponsor for a while, the Crazy Water Crystal Company. And we heard them doing a car song called the V8 Blues. I want to thank you so much for listening today. And please keep your dial right here because we have wonderful programming throughout the day. So just stay right here with us. And once again, thank you for listening. And please come back next week. I'm here every Wednesday from 3 until 4 o'clock bringing you the pioneers of recorded country music. And I'm going to go out today with two true pioneers, Mr. Jimmy Rogers, the singing brakeman, followed by the former governor of Louisiana, Mr. Jimmy Davis.

Yeah, there's Michelle Malone from a tribute album to Bob Dylan recorded in the Atlanta area called The Times They Are a Changin', Volume 1 with I'll Be Your Baby Tonight. For that, Guy Clark did his classic song Rita Ballou. That's from his first album, actually, Old Number 1. Hi there, my name is Ed Dermeyer. I'm here to bring you through the cracks for the next couple of hours, or almost an hour and 54 minutes anyway. So I hope you can stick around. Got lots of good music for you. Some of your old favorites and some newer things as well. And since we just heard from a Bob Dylan tribute, let's hear from Bob himself and the album Another Side of Bob Dylan with It Ain't Me, Babe.

And there goes Todd Snyder from his East Nashville Skyline album. One called Play a Train Song, dedicated to the late road manager Skip Lentz. For that, Mary Gaucher did a song she says she was proud to be able to select from a collection of unpublished songs by the late Harlan Howard. Let's just say she's a rhymer. That's from Mary's album Mercy Now. 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I'm your host, Ed Durmeyer, reminding you to check out the WEVL wish list online and let us know if you can donate an item to help the station. 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Coming up next, Ron Sexsmith from his album Retriever, and a song called Hard Bargain.

0: There's Elephant Revival from their album These Changing Skies and a song called Birds and Stars. I knew I was going to like them when I heard the line about, does a birdie question love? Yeah. For that, Melissa Ferrick did a song called Who Knows Why from her album Valentine's Heartache. It's Through the Cracks here on Volunteer Radio, WEVL 89.9 FM, and on the web at WEVL.org. I'm your host, Ed Dermeyer. If you have a request for the next edition of Through the Cracks, or a question or a comment about something you hear today, you can always email me at ed@wevl.org. Coming up next, some Memphis music from the late James Luther Jim Dickinson and his album Free Beer Tomorrow with a song called Bound to Lose. That's coming up right after this message.
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0: Yeah, there's Randall Bramblett from his album No More Mr. Lucky with one called Peace in Here. Before that, Kerry Rodriguez did a song called I Cry for Love from her album Give Me All You Got. It's happening on Through the Cracks and Volunteer Radio, WEVL 89.9 FM. I'm your host, Ed Durmeyer. 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

And there's Rodney Crowell from his album Fate's Right Hand with one called Earthbound. Before that, Michelle Schacht did a song called Moanin' Dove from her album Deep Natural. 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I'm Ed Dermeyer, your host for Through the Cracks, getting ready to kick off the second hour, the second half of the program in just a moment or two, so I hope you can stick with me. If you have a request for the next edition of Through the Cracks, or a comment or a question about something you hear today, you can always email me at ed@wevl.org. Coming up next, Dan Hicks and his Hot Licks from the original recordings album, and it's Bad Grammar, baby.

Oh, yeah, there's Terry Allen from his album Lubbock on Everything, produced by Lloyd Maines and featuring Lloyd on steel and various other guitars, with New Delhi Freight Train. For that, Alison Moorer did a song called When You Wake Up Feeling Bad from her album Crows. I'm Ed Dermeyer. This is Through the Cracks on Volunteer Radio WEVL 89.9 FM. 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Right now, here's the Jayhawks from their album Hollywood Town Hall, and a song called Wichita.

0: McKendree Spring right there. From a collection called God Bless the Conspiracy, but if I remember correctly, that's originally from one called McKendree Spring 3. And a song written by Memphis-owned Keith Sykes called Hobo Lady. Before that, Kelly Willis did one called They're Blind from her album What I Deserve. It's all happening right here on Through the Cracks and Volunteer Radio, WEVL 89.9 FM, and on the web at WEVL.org. I'm your host, Ed Dermeyer. I have, about 32 more minutes to go in the program. I hope you can stick with me. Coming up next, Memphis music from Rob Junkless and his album Mapping the Wreckage, one called Medicine. Coming up right after this message.
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And there's Peter Case from his album Beeline with one called If You Got a Light to Shine. Before that, Joni Mitchell did one called The Jungle Line featuring the warrior drums of Burundi. That's from her classic The Hissing of Summer Lawns album. It's Through the Cracks on Volunteer Radio, WEVL 89.9 FM, and on the web at WEVL.org. I'm your host, Ed Dermeyer. I have, about 21 more minutes to go, something like that, in the program, but be sure to stay tuned all the time for more great, great music right here on Volunteer Radio. Coming up next, Kevin Welch and the title track to his album Life Down Here on Earth.

Memphis born and bred Jed Zimmerman right there from his album Shed Light with one called In the Picture with You. For that, Eliza Gilkison did the title track to her album Hard Times in Babylon. That's just about going to wrap up this edition of Through the Cracks for today. This is your host, Ed Dermeyer, saying thanks for listening and thanks especially to all of our members for making all this possible. I'll see you again next time. 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I'm going to get out here with one thing from the Kinks, and everybody's in showbiz, and here comes yet another day.

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Whichever way you're listening, we're glad to have you here. My name's Tim Taylor. I'll be your shift lead man and union shop steward tonight here at the Weevil Music Factory. We're going to crank out the best swing, big band, jazz, boogie-woogie, and other popular music from the 1930s and 1940s. I've had the Music Factory crew out there realigning the inventory, recalibrating machinery, and other ways making ready for the conversion to swing, big band, etc. here on our Independence Day special as we approach Independence Day and not just any Independence Day, the big 250, the semi-quincentennial. Let's say that together. Semi-quincentennial, semi-half, quint, five, centennial, hundred, so it's half of 500, 250. It's also WEVL's, of course we had our really back in April, but WEVL's, semi-centennial, because we've been here 50 years. So, nice little match there. Anyway, we're going to have some fun 1930s, 1940s patriotic music, some old favorites, and maybe some you haven't heard in a bit, if at all. And let's just look at our first production run. We're going to hear from Charlie Barnett, The Four Vagabonds, Albert Harris, Ted Lewis and his band with Buy American, but first, appropriately enough, Duke Ellington starts us off with the Star-Spangled Banner.

say, folks, let's call a meeting to discuss a way of beating that certain something that we call a blues. Now I'll be the chairman pro tem. Let's face the facts and show them that if we attend a business, we can't lose, no sir. Now let's form some corporations with a million combinations of mothers, brothers, husbands, sweethearts, and wives. And we'll start these institutions with a million resolutions to spread upon a minutes of our lives. 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Buy American. 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And if you want those good times, those dreams to come true, buy American. 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

Mr. Grocer, Butcher, Baker. And all you Republicans, you Democrats, and you Quakers, I want to tell you that the sun will be shining, the skies will be blue.

And that was Charlie Barnett with Washington Whirligig. Before that was the Four Vagabonds with Rosie the Riveter. I always like that line where they say, when they gave her a production E, she was as proud as a girl could be. Reminder, a production E was an award for efficiency that was given out during World War II to war production facilities who attained a certain level of efficiency. And if I remember correct, you could get an Army E and a Navy E. And depending on what you produced, I think you could get one of each, both. And before that, we heard from Albert Harris doing a number entitled Yankee Doodle Plays a Fugue. And you heard right here on the Swing Shift Shuffle, 89.9 FM or WEVL.org. Did you know that the flag of the United States of America was the first flag of a country to have a five-pointed star? Actually, we had 13 of them, but you know what I mean, five-pointed stars. They're all over the place now. China, the old Soviet Union, other nations have five-pointed stars, but the United States of America was the first country to have five-pointed stars on its flag. They were around in heraldry, but not very common, so it was a pretty rare thing. Anyway. And that was today's semi-quintennial minute. And there'll be more of those. Coming up in our next room, we're going to hear from Glenn Miller, Louis Jordan, Benny Goodman, The Charioteers. They were a group Bing Crosby had on his radio show doing The General Jumped at Dawn. There'll be some name dropping at the end of that one, who the general is. But first, Tommy Dorsey and his orchestra with their version of the National Emblem March.

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3: And before that message, we had Glenn Miller and his orchestra doing Anchors Away. Louis Jordan before that with the G.I. Jive. And Benny Goodman before that with the Bugle Call Rag. So the military set here in our Independence Day semi-quincentennial celebration. Coming up in our next run, we're going to hear from... Oh, let's see. I had another little bit of information for you. Hang on. Ah, yes. We were talking about stars last time in the American flag. The founding fathers, they had a lot of influences when they came up with this somewhat unusual method of government for the time. John Locke in England. You had Voltaire. Classical authors, Aristotle, Cicero, etc. England's Bill of Rights. And Protestant Calvinism had some influence. And one other, some homegrown, is that Benjamin Franklin and some of the other founders were, as they said, keen observers of Native American self-government, as demonstrated by the group of Native American tribes known as the Iroquois Confederacy. So, and also Isaac Newton, because you've got to remember, Franklin and Jefferson, all those folks, they were heavy into science. And Isaac Newton's laws and things about physics and astronomy, Benjamin Franklin used to hang out in London in a spot where Newton was known to frequent because he wanted to meet him. And so they thought in their minds, and then some of the writings, they talked about the balance of the universe and stars and things like that. And maybe that's where that whole star thing came from. Anyway, that was today's second semi-quincentennial minute. Coming up in our next set, we're going to hear from Count Basie, Mez Mezro, Bob Wills and his Texas Playboys, Bunny Berrigan with All American Girl, but first, Anita O'Day is going to step up to the microphone and bring us Harlem on Parade.

0: time when you knew it.
1: Yes, indeed. Count Basie and his orchestra with Jimmy Rushing on vocals with For the Good of Your Country, who he apparently beat JFK by about 20 years with that, the line, you know, what can you do for your country? So, you know, Jimmy Rushing said it first. Before that, we heard from Mez Mezro with the Revolutionary Blues and Bob Wills and his Texas Playboys with a great one called Smoke on the Water. And you heard all right here on the Swing Shift Shuffle, 89.9 FM or WEVL.org on our Independence Day and semi-quincentennial edition. 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We rely upon our financial volunteers, also known as members. A donation of $40 or more automatically makes you a member for an entire year. Members receive a bumper sticker plus a year subscription to the WEVL program guide. 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And to get in on this gig, all you have to do is call area code 901-528-0560 for the address for more information or to charge your membership. 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All righty then. Coming up in our next set, we're going to hear from Bing Crosby, Louis Armstrong with some fireworks, Jack Teagarden, John Kirby and his orchestra with the Freedom Blues. But first, the Andrews Sisters are going to step up. And, you know, for my 4th of July special, there's one particular Andrews Sisters song that I often play. It's one of their best known. I decided to take a more home front vibe this time. So here are Patty, Maxine, Laverne, the Andrews Sisters with I'm Getting Corns for My Country at the Hollywood Canteen.
2: I'm getting corns for my country at the Hollywood Canteen.

I don't even try. I don't need a Dewberry or a Westmore course, 'cause my weight's been taken over by the Army Air Force. We're not

0: Oh, yes, I was, really I was. I do the trimmer, art, and the ballet.
1: But the theater guild came over and said, forget about Pavlova. Learn to cut a rug.

You're listening to the Swing Shift Shuffle on WEVL Memphis. And before we go back to the music, I do want to make one comment about that first song, The Andrews Sisters, with Corns from My Country at the Hollywood Canteen. Of course, those of you who are somewhat familiar with the era of this music may have been familiar with the Hollywood Canteen. It started in New York with the Stage Door Canteen, which was right off Broadway, and it was an open canteen that the only way you could get in was in a uniform, and there was no admission for anybody in a uniform, any allied servicemen, not just American, go in, and all the stars of Broadway and New York and radio and all that would hang out there. And then they had the Hollywood Canteen, which had all the stars out in Hollywood and movie stars and things like that. And they also had them in other cities like D.C. and Philadelphia and other cities across the United States operated by the USO. And celebrities would come by. And like I said, only thing you needed for admission was a uniform. And the Andrews Sisters might be hanging out. Jack Benny, you might show up one night and you could dance with Betty Grable or Hedy Lamarr.